0: Yes.
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0: Come again. We had the woman never planned for this.
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0: 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Eric Clapton.
1: 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Eric Clapton.
0: Dave Mason. We appreciate it.

Nothing new, pull up your combat boots. 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There's no safe place in this war on terror. There's no safe place in this war. There's no safe place, no squeaky clean position. Yeah, we were warned and informed. Reporters rinse out the angles from filtered propaganda. Don't worry, folks, we won't see any dying on national television. We'll do this as quickly and painlessly as possible. Now bend over. Prepare yourself for a world war, for a new global order, on order to maintain a new world order. A tyranny of democracy, because there's only room for one terrorist in this here town. But when the fish and chips and the stars and stripes are down, guess what? The fearless got Zeus as backup. And there's no safe place in this war on terror. There's no safe place in this war on terror. There's no safe place.

just got back from Brighton, England. It's a little place I like to go. 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It's like being in, you know, I had to get away and stuff. I mean, just clear my mind. As a child, helps me out. 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

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And rehearsed again. 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

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I'll be listening, Radio Grizzy Vorden. Everything I need, more than I'm wanting.

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Were you ever afraid of the dark? Were you ever all alone in a room when it was very still? Did you think you heard weird sounds? Were the sounds you heard really there? When another person came into the room, did the sounds disappear?

yourself grow to love. Although you are supposed to be done growing, she is still growing. It's like a garden with two flowers, one just blooming and casting a shadow just like yours.